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Okay, so nobody throws me off my game. Believe me, I had a good weekend, but I might have to explain it a little later on. 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

0: Make sure to join the Bay City Country Club for their fried chicken and bingo coming up on Thursday. First game begins at 6:15. 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

0: 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Another good one. Another long set of happy favorites coming up. 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

So I've got all kinds of great stuff coming up, including Rick Astley and Roxette, The Look. 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

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Amy here with Aerosmith. What it takes. It's going to take a lot to break my single habit. I'll explain later. 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

0: 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Booth rentals are just $25 if you'd like to be a vendor. For more information, call Carrie at 979-216-8972.
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Another long set going on for you. 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How about we do Katrina and the Waves? 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
4: Here is a U.S. news update, together with sports and business news. 8 people have been rescued from a seaplane that made a hard landing in a Manhattan river. The Kodiak 100 aircraft was removed by fire department units, and 2 individuals sustained minor injuries. The incident occurred earlier today. Cristiano Ronaldo has confirmed that the 2026 World Cup will be his final appearance in the tournament. The Portugal star made the announcement as his team prepares for their upcoming matches. Ronaldo, who has played in 5 previous World Cups, stated that this summer's competition in North America will mark the end of his international career at the highest level. Stocks climbed Monday after a jobs report eased concerns about further interest rate hikes. The Dow Jones Industrial Average gained 350 points, closing above 52,755. The S&P 500 rose 54 points, and the NASDAQ Composite added 204 points. Bullish investors snapped a 5-day losing streak on Wall Street, with technology and chipmaker stocks leading the charge.

0: 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I hope you're having a great weekend. Thanks so much for spending it here. 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

0: 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You're recovering from all the great celebrations on America's 250th birthday. All right, well, let's head back a ways with Bob Seger and the Silver Bullet Band from 72.
1: This is from 72 also. About being on the road, it's called Turn the Page. Yeah. 1, 2, 3, and...

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0: 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It's not always on time. Toto, yeah, me and my dating websites, yikes. Yeah, I'm thinking maybe I might delete them. Anyway, I hope you're having a great weekend. It's a wind down for the birthday of America. Did you have a good time? Excellent. Make sure to stick around with me here on Happy Radio 92.5. I've got Aerosmith and Madness coming.
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0: Make sure to join the Jackson County Chamber of Commerce for their Agriculture 5K Glow and Run Walk. 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

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Absolutely. I haven't even checked my lottery ticket. Probably maybe won $5. Maybe a free ticket. I don't know. 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

Yeah, well, there we go. Another theme song of mine. Happy Radio 92.5. The late, great Whitney Houston into Smash Mouth.

0: Tom Petty and the Heartbreakers and Free Fallin', the late, great. Yeah, we got them all here for you right now. It's Happy Radio 92.5. Coming up, music from Belinda Carlisle.
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Told you, Belinda Carlisle, Mad About You, another long set of happy favorites. Happy Radio 92.5, how about we do? Billy Idol, gonna be inducted into the Rock and Roll Hall of Fame in November. That's exciting. Dancing with myself, always.

0: Stewart. Going back a long time for that one. Yeah, I won't even tell you where I was then. It's Happy Radio 92.5. Coming up, Lynyrd Skynyrd, Denise Williams, and a whole bunch more.
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I'm back your way tomorrow afternoon at 4 o'clock, and we'll do it all over again. I promise I will get some sleep tonight. 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
4: Here is a U.S. news update, together with sports and business news. 8 people were rescued from a Kodiak 100 seaplane after it made a hard landing in a Manhattan river. Fire department units responded to the incident, successfully removing all 8 individuals from the aircraft. 2 people sustained minor injuries as a result of the landing. A German court has sentenced a 24-year-old man to life in prison for stabbing 3 people to death at a city festival in Solingen last August. The assailant was found guilty of murder and attempted murder, with the court establishing the crime was motivated by Islamic extremism. The verdict marks the conclusion of a trial that drew national attention to questions of security and radicalization. The Dow Jones Industrial Average closed at 52,655 on Monday, while the S&P 500 and NASDAQ also posted gains. Stocks rose as the latest jobs report eased fears of further interest rate hikes. A longtime trader on the New York Stock Exchange described the American dream as still attainable. Meanwhile, Dave Portnoy revealed he is losing millions in a brutal Bitcoin crash.
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4: Here is a U.S. news update, together with sports and business news. 8 people were rescued from a seaplane that made a hard landing in a Manhattan river. Fire department units responded to the incident involving the Kodiak 100 seaplane. 2 individuals sustained minor injuries during the event. England survived a thriller in Mexico City, holding on to defeat Mexico in an all-time World Cup classic. Back-to-back penalties caused chaos as Mexico trimmed the deficit, but England scored twice in 98 seconds to secure the win. Meanwhile, a tearful Neymar declared his Brazil career is over after their World Cup exit. In other news, Norway reached the quarterfinals as Erling Haaland's thunderous strike defeated Brazil. The S&P 500 surged in the first half of the year, with small-cap stocks leading the overall market. The Dow Jones Industrial Average settled at 52,655 points, while the Nasdaq Composite gained more than 200 points. A strong jobs report eased rate hike risks, fueling investor confidence. Brian Belsky doubled down on a bullish market outlook, saying he really believes in the rally. Kenny Polcari revealed tech stock opportunities that scream out to him, insisting the tech trade is not dead. Happy.

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4: Here is a U.S. news update, together with sports and business news. The decision to effectively overturn the red card shown to United States forward Fuller and Bologan leaves many unanswered questions. The move, involving President Donald Trump and global football body FIFA, has thrown the red card system into disarray. A tropical storm watch has been issued for parts of the Florida coast ahead of a potential cyclone forming in the Gulf of Mexico. The system is expected to strengthen rapidly as it moves north, threatening heavy rain and dangerous storm surge. Residents are urged to finalize preparations by Tuesday evening. The Department of Government Efficiency website, DOGE, has deactivated after reaching its self-termination deadline, with officials stating it has come to an end. The site, which was part of a broader initiative, shut down as planned. Meanwhile, technology stocks led a market rally, with the Nasdaq climbing over 486 points, breaking a five-day losing streak. Applied Materials hit an all-time high, contributing to a bullish day for investors.
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3: 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Bazette with your local news. A longtime veterans gathering place has been torn down, marking the end of decades of community history. The American Legion Hall, which stood for more than 75 years, was demolished last Saturday by a private contractor. The building's original center section was a World War II-era Quonset hut, later expanded by local veterans who added a kitchen, restrooms, and additional wings to serve both members and the public. The hall had been leased to the Legion for just $1 a year under a long-term agreement with the city. For generations, it hosted events, meetings, and support services. And two standout high school baseball players are earning statewide recognition after strong seasons on the diamond. Juniors Jake Drabeck and Jackson Bystrack were named to the Texas High School Baseball Coaches Association's Class 4A All-State Third Team, highlighting their impact on both offense and leadership. Bystrack posted a .409 batting average with 45 hits and 15 stolen bases, while Drabeck hit .440, driving in 22 runs and delivering in key moments. Their coach credits both athletes for setting the tone on and off the field, helping lead their team through a competitive season. From the Bay and Beyond Newsroom, I'm JP. Our thanks again to Ward Real Estate for bringing you the local news this hour.

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2: 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Also at 10:30 is the Bay City Public Library Toddler Time. 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Then beginning at 3 is the Wharton Library Cozy Crochet Club in Wharton. At 2, join the West Columbia Library for their Chicks to Children event, learning all about the life cycle of chickens. This event is for those ages 6 to 11. Beginning at 4 is the Palacios Community Hub Books and Beyond at 901 South Wells Street in Edna. Also at 4 is the grand opening and ribbon cutting for Bravo & Co. in Bay City. At 6, join Elks Lodge in Ocampo for their Veterans Open House. On Tuesday at 10 is Coffee and Conversations in Palacios at the Sanford Community Center. Starting at 6 is the Bay City Run Club Crew Run. Also at 6, the Matto Grosso VFD will have their bi-monthly public meeting at their Selkirk Station. At 6:30 is the Open Table Church Family Table Night in Edna. On Wednesday at 8 a.m., the Veterans Meet and Greet Social Club will be meeting at Diamond S in Bay City. Beginning at 10, join the Jackson County Memorial Library for their Little Ones Library Time. Also at 10 is the Bay City Parks and Recreation Senior Fish Event at Riverside Park. Starting at 10:30 is the Bay City Parks and Recreation Walk with Ease event at Latoll Park. At 11 is the Sweeney Community Library Preschool Storytime. Beginning at 11:30 is the yoga class at the Palacios Hub. Our thanks again to Bay City Gas for bringing us the community calendar this hour. For the full listing of events, visit radiolinks.info and click on the community calendar link.
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3: The news this hour has been brought to you by United Ag General Store, offering you a wide selection of home, farm, and ranch needs located in El Campo, Eagle Lake, Edna, Denevang, and Bay City. Here is a U.S. news update, together with sports and business news. The decision to overturn the red card shown to United States forward Fullerin Balogun has left the system in disarray, raising questions about the involvement of President Donald Trump and FIFA. The move has created significant controversy within the football 2026 community. A tropical storm watch has been issued for parts of the Florida coast ahead of a potential cyclone forming in the Gulf of Mexico. The system is expected to strengthen rapidly as it moves north, threatening heavy rain and dangerous storm surge. Residents are urged to finalize preparations by Tuesday evening. The Department of Government Efficiency website, DOGE, has deactivated after reaching its self-termination deadline, with officials stating it has come to an end. The site, which was part of a broader initiative, shut down as planned. Meanwhile, technology stocks led a market rally, with the Nasdaq climbing over 486 points, breaking a five-day losing streak. Applied Materials hit an all-time high, contributing to a bullish day for investors. Our thanks again to United Ag for bringing us the news this hour.
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3: 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Good morning, I'm J.P. Bazette with your local news. Raymond Allen Rodriguez Jr. is heading to prison for years after a jury found him guilty of attacking members of a family and an elderly man, despite being under court orders to stay away. A judge handed down an 8-year sentence with credit for time already served, leaving about 7 years remaining. Investigators say Rodriguez violated multiple protective orders and returned to home where he was not allowed, sparking a confrontation. During the incident, an elderly victim using a walker was knocked to the ground while trying to intervene. Authorities say Rodriguez had a prior history of violent offenses. And in El Campo, City Council voted 5-2 to keep Texas Disposal Systems as the city's trash provider for another 5 years, despite a push from local business owners to switch to Wharton-based Trust Waste Solutions. Council members David Hodges and David Algager opposed the move, backing Trust Waste and citing stronger community involvement and local spending. Supporters of Texas Disposal Systems pointed to its track record and proposed service plan, which included up to 12 scheduled brush pickups and 12 bulk trash collections per household each year. The vote directs staff to finalize contract negotiations before the current agreement expires at the end of September. Bringing the freshest of local news to the Bay and beyond, I'm JP. Our thanks again to Ward Real Estate for bringing you the local news this hour.
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2: 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Also at 10:30 is the Bay City Public Library Toddler Time. 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Beginning at 4 is the Palacios Community Hub Books and Beyond at 901 South Wells Street in Edna. 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At 6, join Elks Lodge and El Campo for their Veterans Open House. On Tuesday at 10 is Coffee and Conversations in Palacios at the Sanford Community Center. Starting at 6 is the Bay City Run Club Crew Run. 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At 6:30 is the Open Table Church Family Table Night in Edna. On Wednesday at 8 a.m., the Veterans Meet and Greet Social Club will be meeting at Diamond S in Bay City. Beginning at 10, join the Jackson County Memorial Library for their Little Ones Library Time. Also at 10 is the Bay City Parks and Recreation Senior Fish Event at Riverside Park. 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At 11 is the Sweeney Community Library Preschool Storytime. 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Our thanks again to Bay City Gas for bringing us the community calendar this hour. 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
4: Here is a U.S. news update, together with sports and business news. A decision to effectively overturn a red card shown to United States forward Fuller and Balogun has left the red card system in disarray, raising many unanswered questions. England survived a thriller at the Azteca Stadium, holding on to beat Mexico in a dramatic World Cup classic. Back-to-back penalties caused chaos as Mexico trimmed the deficit, but England scored twice in 98 seconds. Amid the action, Fuller and Balogun's ban was lifted after President Donald Trump asked FIFA to review the case. The Department of Government Efficiency website has deactivated after reaching its self-termination deadline. The site, which officials say has now come to an end, ceased operations following a predetermined expiration date. This closure marks the conclusion of the initiative's online presence, as the agency adheres to its previously announced timeline for winding down its digital services. No further details were immediately provided regarding the next steps for the department's ongoing projects.
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5: 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Whether you're looking for a farm, land, residential, or commercial properties, Ward Real Estate can help you. Good morning, I'm J.P. Bazette with your local news. Raymond Allen Rodriguez Jr. is heading to prison for years after a jury found him guilty of attacking members of a family and an elderly man, despite being under court orders to stay away. A judge handed down an 8-year sentence with credit for time already served, leaving about 7 years remaining. Investigators say Rodriguez violated multiple protective orders and returned to home where he was not allowed, sparking a confrontation. During the incident, an elderly victim using a walker was knocked to the ground while trying to intervene. Authorities say Rodriguez had a prior history of violent offenses. And in El Campo, City Council voted 5-2 to keep Texas Disposal Systems as the city's trash provider for another 5 years, despite a push from local business owners to switch to Wharton-based Trust Waste Solutions. Council members David Hodges and David Algayer opposed the move, backing Trust Waste and citing stronger community involvement and local spending. Supporters of Texas Disposal Systems pointed to its track record and proposed service plan, which included up to 12 scheduled brush pickups and 12 bulk trash collections per household each year. The vote directs staff to finalize contract negotiations before the current agreement expires at the end of September. Bringing the freshest of local news to the Bay and beyond, I'm JP. Our thanks again to Ward Real Estate for bringing you the local news this hour.

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4: 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Beginning at 4 is the Palacios Community Hub Books and Beyond at 901 South Wells Street in Edna. 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At 6, join Elks Lodge in Ocampo for their Veterans Open House. On Tuesday at 10 is Coffee and Conversations in Palacios at the Sanford Community Center. Starting at 6 is the Bay City Run Club Crew Run. Also at 6, the Matagorda VFD will have their bi-monthly public meeting at their Selk Creek Station. At 6:30 is the Open Table Church Family Table Night in Edna. On Wednesday at 8 a.m., the Veterans Meet and Greet Social Club will be meeting at Diamond S in Bay City. Beginning at 10, join the Jackson County Memorial Library for their Little Ones Library Time. Also at 10 is the Bay City Parks and Recreation Senior Fish Event at Riverside Park. 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At 11 is the Sweeney Community Library Preschool Storytime. 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Our thanks again to Bay City Gas for bringing us the community calendar this hour. 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
4: The news this hour is brought to you by Transport Boats of Palacios, commercial and Sportline fishing boats, home of the soft dry ride since 1982. Here is a U.S. news update, together with sports and business news. The decision to effectively overturn the red card shown to United States forward Phalaron Balogun has left many unanswered questions, throwing the red card system into disarray. The controversy involves key figures including President Donald Trump and the International Federation of Association Football. England survived a thriller at the Azteca Stadium, holding on to beat Mexico in a dramatic World Cup classic. Back-to-back penalties caused chaos as Mexico trimmed the deficit, but England scored twice in 98 seconds. Amid the action, Phalaron Balogun's ban was lifted after President Donald Trump asked FIFA to review the case. The Department of Government Efficiency website has deactivated after reaching its self-termination deadline. The site, which officials say has now come to an end, ceased operations following a predetermined expiration date. This closure marks the conclusion of the initiative's online presence, as the agency adheres to its previously announced timeline for winding down its digital services. No further details were immediately provided regarding the next steps for the department's ongoing projects. Our thanks again to Transport Boats for bringing us the news this hour.
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4: 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Whether you're looking for a farm, land, residential, or commercial properties, Ward Real Estate can help you. Good morning, I'm J.P. Bazette with your local news. Raymond Allen Rodriguez Jr. is heading to prison for years after a jury found him guilty of attacking members of a family and an elderly man, despite being under court orders to stay away. A judge handed down an 8-year sentence with credit for time already served, leaving about 7 years remaining. Investigators say Rodriguez violated multiple protective orders and returned to home where he was not allowed, sparking a confrontation. During the incident, an elderly victim using a walker was knocked to the ground while trying to intervene. Authorities say Rodriguez had a prior history of violent offenses. And in El Campo, City Council voted 5-2 to keep Texas Disposal Systems as the city's trash provider for another 5 years, despite a push from local business owners to switch to Wharton-based Trust Waste Solutions. Council members David Hodges and David Algayer opposed the move, backing Trust Waste and citing stronger community involvement and local spending. Supporters of Texas Disposal Systems pointed to its track record and proposed service plan, which included up to 12 scheduled brush pickups and 12 bulk trash collections per household each year. The vote directs staff to finalize contract negotiations before the current agreement expires at the end of September. Bringing the freshest of local news to the Bay and beyond, I'm JP. Our thanks again to Ward Real Estate for bringing you the local news this hour.
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5: It's Allison here with a look at your 9:30 weather report. It's currently 86 in Edna, 85 in Ocampo, 86 in Wharton, 85 in Bay City, and 87 in Palacios. Today's high is 96 with an overnight low of 78. Tomorrow, Tuesday, we have a high of 95 with an overnight low of 79, and we do have a slight chance of showers and thunderstorms, mostly between 2 p.m. and 3 p.m. Wednesday is a high of 95 with an overnight low of 80. Thursday is a high of 94 with an overnight low of 80. Friday and Saturday both have a high of 92 with an overnight low of 80, and Sunday is a high of 93. Friday, Saturday, and Sunday do have some slight chances of showers. Saturday is most likely going to be the day where we have the most chance. It's at 50%. Moving on to our hurricane weather board, so far for the next 10 days, we are in the clear.
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2: 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Beginning at 4 is the Palacios Community Hub Books and Beyond at 901 South Wells Street in Edna. 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On Tuesday at 10 is Coffee and Conversations in Palacios at the Sanford Community Center. Starting at 6 is the Bay City Run Club Crew Run. 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At 6:30 is the Open Table Church Family Table Night in Edna. 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Beginning at 10, join the Jackson County Memorial Library for their Little Ones Library Time. 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Our thanks again to Bay City Gas for bringing us the community calendar this hour. 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

0: And Madonna has a brand new album out. Came out last week. It's called Confessions 2. That's Into the Groove from the 80s. This is Ken Cocker. Welcome aboard for Monday after the long holiday weekend. Or maybe you've got today off as well. A lot of people took Friday. A lot of people take Monday. Whatever it is, we appreciate you being on hand as we ease on down the highway. A lot of great music coming up in the near term, plus our usual features. Born on dates of the lates and greats, milestones and memories, and music headlines, too.
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0: on 92.5 Happy Radio. This is Ken Cocker. Very much appreciate you joining us. Trying to get you over the Monday blahs and the hangover from the weekend. I'm not talking about alcohol now. I'm talking about lots of hamburgers, lots of hot dogs, and a lot of apple pie. Just a little bit too much, if you know what I'm saying.
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0: Things You Do Is Magic, 1981 in the Police. Time for a look at the born on dates of the Lates and Greats for today. We'll start with Burt Ward. Remember him in the 1960s Batman series? Burt Ward is celebrating 81 today. He played Robin, of course. Former President George W. Bush is 80. Fred Dreyer, he played Hunter. He's 80. And Sylvester Stallone is celebrating his 80th birthday as well. How about the show... What's the name of it? Eight is Enough. Grant Goody played the oldest son. He also in Dynasty. He's 74 today, and comedian Kevin Hart is 47. There's your born on dates of the Lates and Greats.
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Well, this guy's a songwriter. Bernie Taupin had a birthday not too long ago. This is from 1983, Elton John. I guess that's why they call it the blues.

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0: 92.5 Happy Radio and a song about their hometown of San Francisco. That's Lights and Journey from 1978 on 92.5 Happy Radio. My name's Ken Cocker, so very pleased you could join us as we ease on down the Monday highway. Hope things went well for you over the course of the weekend. You enjoyed your 4th of July. I know I certainly did. And looking forward tonight to the World Cup game, the U.S. back in action. And it should be pretty exciting, I got to tell you. I don't know who's going to win this one, but the U.S. is missing their top scorer, which is going to be difficult. Taking on Belgium tonight in Seattle.
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0: 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Today, 65% chance of thunderstorms. Yeah, going to get wet. 92 the high, 77 the low. And then a 40% chance of rain coming up on Tuesday. High of 90 by Wednesday. Lots of sun, but not expecting rain. High of 93.
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0: Fool. Those are the Cardigans, 92.5 is Happy Radio. And this is Ken Cocker. And while we had the chance, I thought we'd go ahead and take a look-see at the Born on Dates of the Lates and Greats for today. I know we did that last hour. I apologize. We're going to look at milestones and memories for July 6th. 1957, John Lennon, Paul McCartney met for the very first time. Speaking of the Beatles in 1964, A Hard Day's Night, their movie opened up. Speaking of movies, 1994, one of the all-time greats, Forrest Gump, was released on this day. And in 2020, Patrick Mahomes of the Kansas City Chiefs signed the richest contract for an athlete in history. 12 years, $505 million. And wow. And there you have a look at it. That's incredible to even think about. The milestones and memories for today.
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Heart and Soul, Huey the News, 92.5 is Happy Radio. I'm Ken Cocker doing the cruise. Looking ahead to the Brown Bag Lunch here momentarily. And also we'll check news for you. Meantime, it's David Bowie. What do you say? Let's dance, huh? 92.5 is

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4: The news this hour has been brought to you by United Ag General Store, offering you a wide selection of home, farm, and ranch needs located in El Campo, Eagle Lake, Edna, Denevang, and Bay City. Here is a U.S. news update, together with sports and business news. A controversial decision to overturn a red card shown to United States forward Phelaron Balogun has left the football community with many unanswered questions. The move has thrown the red card system into disarray, involving the United States president, the world governing body, FIFA, and the player himself. A technology report reveals a surge in artificial intelligence scams targeting older adults. Fraudsters are using realistic voice cloning and messaging to impersonate family members in distress. These scams demand urgent money transfers for bail or medical bills. Consumers are advised to hang up and directly verify the caller's identity through a known phone number before sending any funds. The Department of Government Efficiency website has deactivated after reaching its self-termination deadline. The site, which officials say has now come to an end, ceased operations following a predetermined expiration date. This closure marks the conclusion of the initiative's online presence, as the agency adheres to its previously announced timeline for winding down its digital services. No further details were immediately provided regarding the next steps for the department's ongoing projects. Our thanks again to United Ag for bringing us the news this hour.
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0: Every Breath You Take from Synchronicity. It's the Police on 92.5 Happy Radio. And this is Ken Cocker. Let's go ahead and open up the brown bag lunch and see what we got. Yeah, it's leftovers, as I expected. Nothing wrong with this. Nothing wrong at all. Got an old-fashioned hot dog. Got to heat up here a little bit. Got some sauerkraut on there. You never put ketchup on a hot dog. No. Got some mustard as well. And a little bit of pickle relish. Yeah, that looks good. And then I got some watermelon for the fruit portion of the lunch. And a slice of apple pie. And ice cold Diet Dr. Pepper is always the beverage of choice. Hope your lunch is equally as great. Music to munch by from Steve Miller and more coming up.
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0: Michael Jackson, The Way You Make Me Feel. 92.5 Happy Radio. Hope things are going well for you. This is Ken Cocker doing the cruise. Not going to be too long. We'll take a look at music headlines. Want you to hang on for that. But right now, we're looking to the weather for the early part of the week and maybe on into the midweek. Let's find out. We'll go to the 92.5 Happy Radio Weather Center and then coming back with great music from Foreigner.
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5: It's Allison here with a look at your 12:30 weather report. It's currently 92 in Edna, 91 in El Campo and Wharton, and 90 degrees in Bay City and Palacios. Today's high is 96 with an overnight low of 78. Tomorrow, Tuesday, we have a high of 95 with an overnight low of 79, and we do have a slight chance of afternoon showers, mostly between 2 and 3 p.m. Wednesday is a high of 95 with an overnight low of 80. Thursday is a high of 94 with an overnight low of 80. Friday and Saturday both have highs of 92 with overnight lows of 80s. Friday we have a slight chance of showers, and Saturday is at a 50% chance of showers and thunderstorms. Sunday is a high of 93 with a slight chance of showers. Moving on to our hurricane weather board, so far for the next 10 days, we are in the clear.
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0: Jesse's girl, Dr. Noah Drake, General Hospital at Rick Springfield. 92.5 Happy Radio. Thanks so much for being here. And as we look ahead, we got a lot of great music coming your way, including in just a little while, something from Elton John. But while we had the opportunity, I thought we'd go ahead and take a look at music headlines, see if there's anything to pique your interest. Starting with Paul Simon, he releases a live album, The Quiet Celebration Concert, recorded at McCall Hall in Seattle, hitting stores on October 9. Kiss releases a live double album, Kiss Destroys Anaheim 76. That'll be August 21. A new exhibit that is dedicated to the Grateful Dead opens in San Francisco at the Haight Street Art Center, Forever Grateful. It's called. If you're heading out to that area and you're a fan of the Dead, you want to check it out. And Billy Joel's song, Vienna, has now hit a billion with a B, plays on Spotify. And there's a look at the music headlines today.
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yeah. Guns N' Roses back on tour this summer. 92.5 Happy Radio, and welcome to the jungle. Back to late 1970s, one of their first hits is Just What I Needed. We're talking about the Cars. 92.5 is Happy Radio. 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

0: Billy Idol heading for the Rock and Roll Hall of Fame. It'll be on November the 14th. 92.5 is Happy Radio. I'm Ken Cocker. Hey, Netflix is putting together a series. It sounds kind of interesting, a limited series. It's called The Murder of JonBenet Ramsey. You remember that happened several decades ago out in Colorado. Nobody really could figure out what happened, and I don't know if this will shed new light on it or not, but Melissa McCarthy is going to star as Patsy Ramsey, and then the father, John Ramsey, is going to be played by Clive Owen. It will air in the wintertime. They haven't given an exact date yet on Netflix. 92.5, Happy Radio.
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0: aside from that song, it was on every radio station anywhere. Even the country stations are playing Electric Avenue. That's Eddie Grant. Well, the Astros back in action tonight, opening a series at the nation's capital, taking on the Washington Nationals.
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0: Well, a little over 6 months from now, that album is going to turn 50 years old. We're talking about Fleetwood Mac and Rumours and that song Dreams. Stevie Nicks, by the way, the other day was at the wedding of Travis Kelce and Taylor Swift. Did a little singing. Sound like everybody had a good time. I've seen a little bit of video. Not a whole lot has leaked out so far. It's 92.5 Happy Radio. And this is Ken Cocker. While we had the opportunity, I thought we'd have a look-see at the Born on Dates of the Lates and Greats. Start with Burt Ward. Remember him? He was Robin in the 1960s Batman television series. He's 81 today. And we got a bunch of people turning 80. Former President George Bush is 80 today. Fred Dreyer is too. He played Hunter, remember? And Sylvester Stallone. Yeah, Rocky and Rambo. He's 80 today. Grant Goodeve. He was in Eight Is Enough. He played the older son. He's also in Dynasty, 74. And comedian Kevin Hart is 47. There's your Born on Dates of the Lates and Greats. And you, my friend, are on Happy Radio.
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Young man sewing on a fiddle and playing it hot, and the devil jumped up on a hickory stump and said, "Boy, let me tell you what. I guess you didn't know it, but I'm a fiddle player too. 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

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Johnny said, "Devil, just come on back if you ever want to try again. 'Cause I told you once, you son of a gun,

0: 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This is Ken Cocker. Hey, new movie opening at the Schulman's Movie Bowl Grill this week. The Disney flick called Moana, starring the voices of Dwayne The Rock Johnson and more. 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Here comes Billy Joel, Made It Mellow, as do the crews on a Monday. 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

0: last week. Madonna. It's called Confessions 2. That's Lucky Star from the 80s. And this is Ken Cocker on the cruise. 92.5 Happy Radio. Do you like Reacher on Prime Video? I sure do. I think that's a great, great show. And I've got some information about it. If you're a fan, it's going to resume. Season 4 will pick up on August the 12th. 3 episodes will drop that day. And they'll be followed by 1 new installment every Wednesday all the way through September the 16th. And then on the 16th, when Reacher ends, the spinoff Neely, that's his partner, debuts on September 16th. And all 8 of those episodes will drop at once on September 16th. So if you're a Reacher fan, your months are going to be August and September.
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0: Hold the Line is Toto, 1978. How you doing? 92.5, Happy Radio. You passed the hangover of the weekend. No, I'm not talking about alcohol. I'm talking about food. Apple pie, hot dogs. I don't think I could handle another hamburger, at least for a while. As far as the weather today, yeah, 65% chance of thunderstorms, 92. Low tonight, 77, and a 40% chance of rain coming tomorrow, 90. But looking at Wednesday and Thursday, be in the mid-90s with a very little chance of rain. I like that.
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Sweet Home Alabama's on 92.5 Happy Radio. This is Ken Cocker doing the cruise for Monday and our July 6th Milestones and Memories. Now, we're going to start in 1957 when a couple of guys named John Lennon and Paul McCartney met for the very first time. 1964, A Hard Day's Night, the movie by the Beatles opened up on this day. Their first one, the second was Help, of course. Forrest Gump debuted this day in 1994, one of my all-time favorite movies. And in 2020, Patrick Mahomes signed the richest contract an athlete ever signed in history. 12 years, $505 million. And there's your milestones and memories for today. Santana, Rob Thomas is smooth on Happy Radio. All right, there we go.

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4: 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Here is a U.S. news update, together with sports and business news. The decision to overturn the red card shown to United States forward Falerin Balogun has left the red card system in disarray. Questions remain over the roles of President Donald Trump and the world football governing body FIFA in the process. The reversal has sparked confusion and criticism, with many calling for clarity on how the decision was reached and what it means for the future of the sport. President Donald Trump has confirmed he personally asked FIFA to review the red card given to Falerin Balogun during the 2026 World Cup. FIFA admitted to receiving the call and defended its decision. The incident has sparked widespread debate, with UEFA calling FIFA's ruling unprecedented, incomprehensible, and unjustifiable. Microsoft has announced it will cut 4,800 positions across the company. The technology giant insists these job reductions are not being replaced by artificial intelligence. The layoffs come as part of ongoing restructuring efforts. No further details were provided on which specific departments will be affected. The announcement was made public 4 hours ago. Our thanks again to Transport Boats for bringing us the news this hour.
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0: the Rock and Roll Hall of Fame. He is Phil Collins on November 14th, along with Oasis. And the Billy Idol and a whole lot more. It's 92.5 Happy Radio. Join the Bay City Country Club for their fried chicken and bingo Thursday the 9th. First game begins at 6:15. The last game starts at 7:30. Cards are $10 each. And going to be prizes and a cash prize for the last game blackout. Also, for $15, you can pick up Cheryl's two-piece fried chicken dinner. Boy, that sounds good. For more details, go to BayCityCountryClub.com. My name's Ken Cocker. We'll check local news. Coming back with lots more great music. And later, a look at music headlines.
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2: 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Whether you're looking for a farm, land, residential, or commercial properties, Ward Real Estate can help you. Good afternoon, I'm J.P. Bazette with your local news update. Construction is set to begin this month on Matagorda County's first year-round public aquatic center, marking a major step forward for Bay City and surrounding communities. The facility planned next to the Bay City Civic Center will feature an indoor competition pool for lessons and training, plus outdoor water slides and a children's area. Leaders say the project will expand swim programs for local students and improve water safety. Backed by public and private funding, the center is expected to open by mid-next year and will be operated by the YMCA. And two hometown healthcare providers are now helping close the gap in rural care in Ganado, where access can be limited. Chelsea Taylor, a family nurse practitioner, and Bridget Hubenek, a physician assistant, have returned to work at Jackson County Medical Clinic treating neighbors they grew up with. Leaders say having providers with local roots improves trust and care because they understand the community's lifestyle and health needs. The clinic serves patients of all ages with checkups, immunizations, and walk-in visits, offering nearby care just minutes from Edna for surrounding families. For the Bay and Beyond Broadcasting Network, I'm JP. Our thanks again to Ward Real Estate for bringing you the local news this hour.
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65% chance of rain in the 90s today, 45% chance tomorrow, but I'll tell you, Wednesday and Thursday, going to see lots of sun, not expecting much in the way of rain. That's all good news. 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

0: Michael Jackson. I still once in a while watch that video. It was so groundbreaking back in the day, which was 1991. And George Wentz starred in that from Cheers. And Macaulay Culkin's 92.5 Happy Radio. Hey, don't forget, coming up in just a little while here, it's going to be the World Cup with the United States scheduled against Belgium. They're missing their top player because he got a red card last game. But I got a feeling the Americans are going to win and advance to the round of eight.
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0: Shattered Dreams, 92.5 is Happy Radio. My name is Ken Cocker, and while we had the opportunity, I thought we'd go ahead and take a look at music headlines, kind of see if there's anything that, I don't know, that piques your interest about a particular artist or group that you happen to like a lot. And let us begin with the sad news that the founding Village People singer Victor Willis has passed at the age of 74. He always dressed like a cop, remember? And he co-wrote in the Navy and YMCA. ZZ Top and Cheap Trick have extended their co-headlining tour into November. Good show. Rush has had to postpone several concert dates on their 50th anniversary tour. Geddy Lee is battling bronchitis, and Keith Richards has hinted the Stones may never tour again in the traditional way. Instead, they'll shift to residencies at specific venues. And there's a look at the music headlines today.
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5: 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Beginning at 4 is the Palacios Community Hub Books and Beyond at 901 South Wells Street in Edna. 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On Tuesday at 10 is Coffee and Conversations in Palacios at the Sanford Community Center. 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At 6:30 is the Open Table Church Family Table Night in Edna. 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

That is Madness, 92.5 Happy Radio. How you doing? It's Ken Cocker. Thanks for being here. Appreciate that. Back tomorrow, 10 o'clock, to do it all over again. Hang tough, be cool. Till then, Amy Cross next. 92.5 Happy Radio.

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3: 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The decision to overturn the red card shown to United States forward Phalerin Balogun has left the red card system in disarray. Questions remain over the roles of President Donald Trump and the world football governing body FIFA in the process. The reversal has sparked confusion and criticism, with many calling for clarity on how the decision was reached and what it means for the future of the sport. NASA has announced a new mission to study the sun's outer atmosphere, set to launch in August from Cape Canaveral in Florida. The spacecraft will fly closer to the sun than any previous mission, aiming to collect data on solar winds and magnetic fields. Scientists hope this will improve predictions of space weather events that can impact satellites and power grids on Earth. Microsoft has cut 4,800 positions, though the company insists these jobs are not being replaced by artificial intelligence. The layoffs come as part of broader adjustments within the tech sector. This development follows recent news that Tesla deliveries have beaten forecasts, with Europe's rebound brightening the outlook for the electric vehicle maker. Meanwhile, market analysts note a broadening beyond the so-called Magnificent Seven stocks, advising investors to buy on dips.

The late, great Tom Petty on Happy Radio 92.5. Amy here checked in, ready to roll for the afternoon. I hope you're having a great start to the week. Here's Gloria Gaynor.

0: So you might want to take in the movie this week at Showman's Movie Bowl Grill, Disney movie Moana, starring the voices of Dwayne The Rock Johnson. 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
5: 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Good afternoon, I'm JP Bazette with your local news update. Bay City leaders say residents are starting to see results from the city's long-term plan, but more work is ahead. During a June meeting, council reviewed progress on its 25 to 27 strategy, highlighting street and bridge repairs, upgraded sewer and pump systems, and 15 new fire hydrants. The city also launched a crime prevention unit, improved code enforcement, and created a new development services department to streamline growth. Leaders say priorities now focus on infrastructure, public safety, and better communication, with final plan approval expected after council feedback. And families in Matagorda County could soon see relief at the grocery store and local food pantries after a major egg price-fixing settlement. Texas officials say top egg producers will donate more than 7 million eggs statewide, with some expected to reach nearby communities. The deal follows claims companies inflated prices between 22 and 25. A large Cal Maine facility in neighboring Wharton County ties the impact closely to the area. Local food banks have received similar donations before, meaning more fresh, affordable protein could soon help families stretch tight food budgets. From the Bay and Beyond Newsroom, I'm JP. Our thanks again to Ward Real Estate for bringing you the local news this hour.
3: Happy.

How about catching the Bay City Country Club for their fried chicken and bingo coming up on Thursday? First game begins at 6:15. The last game at 7:30. Cards are just $10 each, and there's going to be prizes and the cash reward for the last game. Sounds like a plan. Green Day, gonna come around.

0: Amy here. The beginning of a week in the new month of July. Yeah, America's birthday already come and gone. 250 years. I hope you had a great celebration. I was here with you most of the weekend. Anyway, we're going to get a look at our weather forecast and find out what's going to happen weather-wise. So let's go upstairs to the Weather Center and do that right now.
1: 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They also have trailers, too. Go check them out.
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3: It's Allison here with a look at your 4:30 weather report. It's currently 94 in Edna, 80 in El Campo, 81 in Wharton, 88 in Bay City, and 89 in Palacios. Tonight's low is 79 degrees. Tomorrow, Tuesday, we have a high of 95 with an overnight low of 79 and a slight chance of showers and thunderstorms, mostly before 2 p.m. Wednesday is a high of 96 with an overnight low of 80. Thursday is a high of 94 with an overnight low of 79. Friday is a high of 93 with an overnight low of 79. Saturday is a high of 92 with an overnight low of 80. And Sunday is a high of 93. Friday, Saturday, and Sunday all have slight chances of showers. Moving on to our hurricane weather board. So far for the next 10 days, we are in the clear. But satellite images are showing another plume of Sahara dust across the Caribbean and is expected to approach South Texas on Wednesday. It is expected to linger around until Friday and then slowly exit to the north. So, if you know you have allergies, now's probably the time to make sure you're taking your allergy meds. I know I definitely will.
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0: Coming up on Saturday, you can head down to Wadsworth for their Sweet Summertime Vendor and Farmers Market. The event is happening on Saturday from 9 to 3 p.m. There are booth rentals available for $25 if you have something that you think people need to know about and they want to see. It happens at the Wadsworth Community Center. 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
5: 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Beginning at 4 is the Palacios Community Hub Books and Beyond at 901 South Wells Street in Edna. 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On Tuesday at 10 is Coffee and Conversations in Palacios at the Sanford Community Center. Starting at 6 is the Bay City Run Club Crew Run. 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On Wednesday at 8 a.m., the Veterans Meet and Greet Social Club will be meeting at Diamond S in Bay City. Beginning at 10, join the Jackson County Memorial Library for their Little Ones Library Time. Also at 10 is the Bay City Parks and Recreation Senior Fish Event at Riverside Park. Starting at 10:30 is the Bay City Parks and Recreation Walk with Ease Event at Latole Park. At 11 is the Sweeney Community Library Preschool Story Time. 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Our thanks again to Bay City Gas for bringing us the community calendar this hour. 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
4: The news this hour has been brought to you by United Ag General Store, offering you a wide selection of home, farm, and ranch needs located in El Campo, Eagle Lake, Edna, Denevang, and Bay City. Here is a U.S. news update, together with sports and business news. President Donald Trump has confirmed that he personally asked FIFA to review the one-match suspension of United States striker Folarin Balogun during the World Cup. The forward's red card ban has now been suspended following the intervention. The decision has left many unanswered questions and placed the sport's disciplinary system in disarray. The United States team could face Belgium on Monday, a match that may mark a breakthrough moment for soccer's popularity among American audiences. NASA has announced a new mission to study the sun's outer atmosphere, set to launch in August from Cape Canaveral in Florida. The spacecraft will fly closer to the sun than any previous mission, aiming to collect data on solar winds and magnetic fields. Scientists hope this will improve predictions of space weather events that can impact satellites and power grids on Earth. Microsoft has cut 4,800 positions, though the company insists these jobs are not being replaced by artificial intelligence. The layoffs come as part of broader adjustments within the tech sector. This development follows recent news that Tesla deliveries have beaten forecasts, with Europe's rebound brightening the outlook for the electric vehicle maker. Meanwhile, market analysts note a broadening beyond the so-called Magnificent Seven stocks, advising investors to buy on dips. Our thanks again to United Ag for bringing us the news this hour.

0: Girls always want to have fun, right? Absolutely. Unless you're a mean girl. Yeah, somebody called me a mean girl. I'm like, really? What is this, high school? It's Happy Radio 92.5. Yeah, we won't go there. Multiple personality disorder or something. This is Amy. I am not a mean girl, but I do want to let you know that you can catch the Chamber of Commerce for their 15th annual golf tournament at the Rio Colorado Golf Course, Saturday the 11th. That is this Saturday. Registration begins at 7 a.m. and the shotgun start begins at 8. It's a four-person scramble, $500 per team. So get your people together, get the money together, and lunch will also be provided by K2. For registration and more information, call 979-245-8333.
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5: 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Good afternoon, I'm JP Bazette with your local news update. Bay City leaders say residents are starting to see results from the city's long-term plan, but more work is ahead. During a June meeting, council reviewed progress on its 25 to 27 strategy, highlighting street and bridge repairs, upgraded sewer and pump systems, and 15 new fire hydrants. The city also launched a crime prevention unit, improved code enforcement, and created a new development services department to streamline growth. Leaders say priorities now focus on infrastructure, public safety, and better communication, with final plan approval expected after council feedback. And families in Matagorda County could soon see relief at the grocery store and local food pantries after a major egg price-fixing settlement. Texas officials say top egg producers will donate more than 7 million eggs statewide, with some expected to reach nearby communities. The deal follows claims companies inflated prices between 22 and 25. A large Cal Maine facility in neighboring Wharton County ties the impact closely to the area. Local food banks have received similar donations before, meaning more fresh, affordable protein could soon help families stretch tight food budgets. From the Bay and Beyond Newsroom, I'm JP. Our thanks again to Ward Real Estate for bringing you the local news this hour.
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0: The family table of the Open Table Church is open to the public, and every Tuesday evening at 6:30, they meet at the old Casey Hall in Edna with a potluck meal, then a Bible study, currently in the Book of James. Everybody is welcome, all ages, all denominations, and all backgrounds. Let's head upstairs to the Weather Center, find out what we can expect weather-wise.
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3: It's Allison here with a look at your 5:30 weather report. It's currently 93 in Edna, 82 in El Campo, 84 in Wharton, and 88 in Bay City and Palacios. Tonight's low is 79 degrees. Tomorrow, Tuesday, we have a high of 95 with an overnight low of 79, and we do have a slight chance of showers and thunderstorms, mostly before 2 p.m. tomorrow. Wednesday is a high of 96 with an overnight low of 80. Thursday is a high of 94 with an overnight low of 79. Friday is a high of 93 with an overnight low of 79. Saturday is a high of 92 with an overnight low of 80. And Sunday is a high of 93. Friday, Saturday, and Sunday all have slight chances of showers. Moving on to our hurricane weather board, so far for the next 10 days, we are in the clear. But satellite images are showing another plume of Sahara dust across the Caribbean, and it is expected to approach South Texas on Wednesday. It is expected to linger until about Friday before it starts slowly exiting to the north. If you know you have allergies, now is probably the time to make sure you're taking your allergy meds. I know I definitely will be.
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4: 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Beginning at 4 is the Palacios Community Hub Books and Beyond at 901 South Wall Street in Edna. 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On Tuesday at 10 is Coffee and Conversations in Palacios at the Sanford Community Center. 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Beginning at 10, join the Jackson County Memorial Library for their Little Ones Library Time. Also at 10 is the Bay City Parks and Recreation Senior Fish Event at Riverside Park. 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At 11 is the Sweeney Community Library Preschool Storytime. 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Our thanks again to Bay City Gas for bringing us the community calendar this hour. 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

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Amy here, getting ready to get on out, but I did kick off another long set of happy favorites for you. Still have Hall & Oates coming up. And right now, When Doves Cry from the late, great Prince. 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
4: Here is a U.S. news update, together with sports and business news. President Donald Trump has confirmed he asked FIFA to review the one-match suspension of United States striker Fulleran Balogun at the World Cup. Balogun's ban has been suspended after the president's intervention. The decision to effectively overturn the red card leaves many unanswered questions about the red card system. NASA has announced a new mission to study the sun's outer atmosphere, set to launch in August from Cape Canaveral in Florida. The spacecraft will fly closer to the sun than any previous mission, aiming to collect data on solar winds and magnetic fields. Scientists hope this will improve predictions of space weather events that can impact satellites and power grids on Earth. Microsoft has cut 4,800 positions, though the company insists these jobs are not being replaced by artificial intelligence. The layoffs come as part of broader adjustments within the tech sector. This development follows recent news that Tesla deliveries have beaten forecasts, with Europe's rebound brightening the outlook for the electric vehicle maker. Meanwhile, market analysts note a broadening beyond the so-called Magnificent Seven stocks, advising investors to buy on dips.

Happy Radio 92.5. Welcome to a Monday. Hope you had a happy and safe 4th of July weekend. I am Gregor. Yeah, we'll check in with JP for a look at local news. Coming up in just a minute right now, Tom Sawyer from Rush.

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2: 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Good afternoon, I'm JP Bazette with your local news update. Bay City leaders say residents are starting to see results from the city's long-term plan, but more work is ahead. During a June meeting, council reviewed progress on its 25 to 27 strategy, highlighting street and bridge repairs, upgraded sewer and pump systems, and 15 new fire hydrants. The city also launched a crime prevention unit, improved code enforcement, and created a new development services department to streamline growth. Leaders say priorities now focus on infrastructure, public safety, and better communication, with final plan approval expected after council feedback. And families in Matagorda County could soon see relief at the grocery store and local food pantries after a major egg price-fixing settlement. Texas officials say top egg producers will donate more than 7 million eggs statewide, with some expected to reach nearby communities. The deal follows claims companies inflated prices between 22 and 25. A large Cal Maine facility in neighboring Wharton County ties the impact closely to the area. Local food banks have received similar donations before, meaning more fresh, affordable protein could soon help families stretch tight food budgets. From the Bay and Beyond Newsroom, I'm JP. Our thanks again to Ward Real Estate for bringing you the local news this hour.

down every little step on Happy Radio 92.5. Oh, yeah. Playing all your happy favorites right here all night long. So glad you're here. Footloose, it's Kenny Loggins.

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5: 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Beginning at 4 is the Palacios Community Hub Books and Beyond at 901 South Wells Street in Edna. 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On Tuesday at 10 is Coffee and Conversations in Palacios at the Sanford Community Center. 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On Wednesday at 8 a.m., the Veterans Meet and Greet Social Club will be meeting at Diamond S in Bay City. Beginning at 10, join the Jackson County Memorial Library for their Little Ones Library Time. Also at 10 is the Bay City Parks and Recreation Senior Fish Event at Riverside Park. 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At 11 is the Sweeney Community Library Preschool Story Time. 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Our thanks again to Bay City Gas for bringing us the community calendar this hour. 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